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1: Have you been to the Clubhouse Harvey Bay recently? It's a great little club overlooking the golf course with meal specials every week. Parents will love. Kids eat free every Monday.

0: Well, that was Digby Richards with New York City. This is Margie back with you on Fraser Coast FM 107.5. Now, it's good for me to be back here after a short break, hiking in the Lamington National Park on the Gold Coast hinterland, which was just beautiful. Whilst I love the environment I live in here, it is wonderful to get away sometimes and see and feel the beauty elsewhere. The rainforest up there is magical. But here is something magical happening right here in Hervey Bay. The Botanic Gardens in Elizabeth Street in Yarangan are guiding a butterfly spotting botanical walk next Wednesday. That's the 20th of May from 9 a.m. to 10 a.m. You are invited to take a mindful morning stroll through the gardens for the guided butterfly spotting botanical walk. They ask you to join in, reconnect with nature, breathe deeply and discover the calming benefits of spending time outdoors and discover what's hidden at the gardens. So that's a guided butterfly spotting walk at the Botanic Gardens in Elizabeth Street, Yarangan, next Wednesday, the 20th of May, from 9 a.m. to 10 a.m. There is no charge, no bookings are required, you just turn up. That's 9 a.m. next Wednesday. The time is now 23 minutes past 12.
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And he came with lawyers, and he came with great ceremony, and through Vincent's fingers poured a handful of sand.

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Oh, they sacrifice and save. In lonely isolation, understanding, true and brave. They rouse and scold and nurse us when we're getting off a spree.

as good as Whiteley King's. When I reach the Great Head Station, which is somewhere off the track, I won't want to talk with angels who have never

dreams. No one call the angel fall. Alice is in Wonderland. White man dance, heat romance, neon fashion, cheddar. Alice is in Cologne.

righteous. Sister Cena says funky. How bizarre.